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0: That is Confederate Railroad with Jesus and Mama. And this is the 90s Country Club on Big Country 99.5 KVOO. So did you hear about that great race that's going down Route 66? And they actually went through Green Country this past week. It's really interesting. So it's a part of the official Route 66 Centennial Road Rally. And how this works is cars that are 1974 models or older depart the starting line each morning in 1 minute intervals each day. And all they have with them are turn-by-turn directions handed to them just like 30 minutes before they leave. So they don't have any maps. And drivers have to hit exact speeds at exact moments. And they even have judges stationed along the route recording the precise second that each car passes through. That sounds intense to me. And high stakes. I would be so nervous of car trouble. But they've got that full story over at newson6.com.
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Well, it was just announced the other day the ACM Awards are going to be returning to Vegas next year, May 16th, if you happen to be in Vegas around then. And here's a guy who's taken home a bunch of those awards. It's Kenny Chesney. One.

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0: Big Country 99.5 KVOO. So here we are, 1 week out from the 4th of July, and if you're needing to get stocked up on fireworks, you remember a few weeks ago there was that fireworks stand out in Broken Arrow that caught on fire. Well, they are back open now, so definitely going to want to go show them some support. It's Pyromaniacs Fireworks, and they are open daily from 9 a.m. to 8 p.m. on Kenosha, or 71st, out at 236th East Avenue, which is out by Oneida Road. So, yeah, it's a great time to show them some support. Pyromaniacs Fireworks.
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0: 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I'm Tanner.
1: And I'm Travis Meyer. It's been home to legends like Bob Wills, Gene Autry, Billy Parker, and Andy O.

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0: 100 years, KVOO has been the voice of Oklahoma. I'm Tanner.
1: And I'm Travis Meyer. It's been home to legends like Bob Wills, Gene Autry, Billy Parker, and Andy O in the Morning.
0: And it was there for the launch of several Oklahoma superstars' careers like Reba McEntire and Garth Brooks.
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Coors Light and Big Country are celebrating 100 years of KVOO the only way we know how, with country music and cool beer. It's our 100 years, 100 beers giveaway. And you can score some ice cold Coors Light in honor of a century of KVOO. We've been the soundtrack to Oklahoma for 100 years. And

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0: Oh, yeah, that's the homecoming friends with the old Happy Goodmans. Southern gospel hit, Looking for a City. Yeah, the Sunday morning gospel show on Big Country 99.5. Heat advisory from 1 p.m. till 8 p.m. today. We could have heat index values anywhere from 105 to 108. It's going to be a hot week coming up here, friends. We go from the drenching rain to the high heat indexes. Just want you all to be safe, and the critters too. Make sure the critters are outside. Make sure they can do their business and get them back inside where they're safe as well. Who's this?
1: Vernon.
0: Vernon from Agra. Always great to hear from you, my friend. What are we going to play for you this morning?
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0: Yeah, the Glory Land Way.

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1: Expect hot, muggy, and windy conditions across Green Country this afternoon. A high temperature near 93 degrees here in Tulsa, though our feel-like temperature will be close to 105 due to the higher humidity. Winds will come from the south as high as 15 to 30 miles an hour throughout the day, so hold on to your hats today. From the Bob Mills Weather Center, I'm News on 6 meteorologist Chloe Arroyo.
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1: Expect hot, muggy, and windy conditions across Green Country this afternoon. A high temperature near 93 degrees here in Tulsa, though our feel-like temperature will be close to 105 due to the higher humidity. Winds will come from the south as high as 15 to 30 miles an hour throughout the day, so hold on to your hats today. From the Bob Mills Weather Center, I'm News on 6 meteorologist Chloe Arroyo.
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3: Mostly sunny skies for our Sunday afternoon and hot, heat advisory in effect. Heat index values near 107, actual temperature 93. South winds will help out though at 15 to 25 and gusty at times. For tonight, breezy and warm, that summer feeling around as lows only drop down around 79 or 80. For tomorrow, partly to mostly sunny again. High temperatures up to 94, heat index 107. So again, more heat advisory criteria. From News on 6, I'm meteorologist Travis Meyer.
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My name is John Dunn. I'm a general practice attorney, which means I help people with their legal issues across the spectrum, from family law to criminal law to civil litigation. 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
0: Red Solo Cup, you're more than just plastic. You're more than amazing. 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